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It is now the drive at 5, and I'm driving you home. That's done by Rogers Motors. With the flashback, it's coming up here pretty soon in about 14 minutes. It's always going to be at 5:20, and all you got to do is listen in. Listen for that rock or a trivia question. It's like, it's usually TV shows, movies, or rock-related questions. And if you think you know the answer, all you got to do is call the hotline, 208-746-1995. If you're caller 5 and you give me that right answer, well, then you score some free food over the Cozy Kitchen, because they're sponsoring the flashback now. The Grand Illusion. Sticks.

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27: And you are lucky number 5. What do you got for me?
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27: BTO. Well, let's find out.

you know which of our bands had the most siblings? Van Halen was formed by brothers Eddie and Alex. The Allman Brothers started with both Greg and Dwayne. The Black Crows were led by the bickering Robinson Brothers, Chris and Rich. Which leaves... Bachman Turner Overdrive, which started with three Bachman brothers, Randy, Robbie, and Tim. If your answer was BTO, then brother, you passed today's pop quiz. Class dismissed.

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0: 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And they're hosting a silent auction dinner event June 25th at 5:30 over at the Lewiston Community Center. You can bid on auction items, dinner by donation, and all funds raised will be helping Sensei Stephen Smith and his student Flick Vineyard to compete in the World Championships in Romania this summer. Thanks to sponsor Lewiston RV, and as for the weather, tonight will be a low of 62 with decreasing clouds. Tuesday is going to be a high of 95 with a low of 59. Wednesday cooling off a little bit. I mean, when I say cooling off, it's still going to be in the 80s. 86 and sunny. Thursday's about the same, 91 sunny. Juneteenth, it's going to get hot. High of 97 and hot. We're really in the summer right now, aren't we? It's clear. It's 90. Here's Jimi Hendrix. The Wind Cries Mary.

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Got a couple hours left in me. I'm just glad that my throat's back to normal. I think today was the first day I was able to swallow normally without it kind of hurting. 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It's all done. It's all said with. 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That just sucks. 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

With the weather being out lately, I finally got the Corvette back up and working, and I now was complaining about the gas prices yesterday, or not yesterday, last week. Man, it's weekend blew right past me. Anyways, I took the Corvette out for a little bit, not for too long, because every time I see my old gas ticker go down by one, it's, you know, that's about $20 I just lost. But yeah, I took it out for a little bit, and I'll try to take it out here and there. Weather's been nice, but with the weather coming up here pretty soon, Juneteenth, it's going to be 97 and miserable, so I don't think I'll be driving then. Deal the devil, Bob Evil.

Here's a reminder. 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If you didn't pay your property taxes in the full last December, the payment is due June 20th. So in 5 days. Payments can be mailed, dropped in the courthouse drop box, or paid at the Nez Perce County Treasurer's Office in downtown Lewiston. Late payments may be subject to fees and interest. 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As a reminder, if you didn't pay your property taxes in full last December, the payment is due June 20th. I know, not the most exciting PSA I've ever talked about, but it is important. And I would not want you to be subjected to late payments and with fees and interest. Interest, we never like that. Interest sucks. Well, I was about to rock. ACD.

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Tomorrow, make sure you listen out because the Mariners are playing the Orioles tomorrow at 6:40. Catch that game on AM 950, 95.5 FM. They're taking the day off. They went against the Athletics yesterday, I'm pretty sure. Yeah, the Athletics. They didn't do well. They lost two games out of the three they played. Not the best series they had, but they'll be going against the Orioles again. They played the Orioles right before the Athletics, so I'm not sure why they're playing them.

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And the show for that is starting at 10 o'clock, and you can tune into the soundtrack over at KOZ.com. 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
5: 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And as for weather tonight, it will be a low of 62, decreasing clouds. Tomorrow, Tuesday, it's going to be hot. There's going to be a high of 95, sunny, and some wind. No wind advisory, though, so it's going to be a little windy. At Tuesday night, low 59, mostly clear, kind of breezy, with Wednesday being a high of 86, cooling off a little bit, nice and sunny. Thursday and Juneteenth, unfortunately, getting back hotter. Thursday going to be 91, Juneteenth is going to be a high of 97 and hot. We're officially pushing summer now. At the moment, it's so clear, still 90, even though it's pushing 8 o'clock. Scar tissue, Z-Rock.

Well, that's going to do it for me tonight. I am out of here, and I hope you have a great night. So let's see, things to look forward to. Well, nothing's going on tonight, but tomorrow, Seattle Mariners are going against the Orioles at 6:40. There's always the flashback pop quiz. I'll be hanging out here with you same time tomorrow, 3 o'clock. I'll leave you with some Tool. You have a great night. I'll talk to you tomorrow.

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0: This is a required weekly test of the emergency alert system. This is only a test.
1: The civil authorities have issued a child abduction emergency for all of Washington beginning at 3:33 a.m. and ending at 4:33 a.m. The Washington State Patrol on behalf of the Snohomish County Sheriff's Office has issued an Amber Alert for a 6-year-old. Victim is a 6-year-old male named Eliab Carano Carano. Victim is 3 feet 5 inches tall, weighs 33 pounds, has black hair, brown eyes, wearing a blue and white shirt with dark blue pants. They were last seen on June 15, 2026, 2155, leaving the 3200 block of 148th Street, Linwood. They may be in Tukwila. He is in the company of Devagar Cadenato, a 32-year-old male, who is 5 feet 9 inches, weighing 180 pounds with black hair. They may be traveling in a 2010 Silver Ford Fusion Washington

0: Is it 520?
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0: ABC News. I'm Sherry Preston. An alleged plot to attack the UFC fight at the White House on Sunday night foiled by the FBI. Sources tell ABC News that five people are now under arrest after hatching a plan that involved using drones armed with explosives. President Trump is at the G7 summit in the French Alps, says the Iran peace deal is a good one, but says ABC News senior political correspondent Rachel Scott, we still don't know much about the agreement.
1: Senior administration officials say the deal broadly reopens the Strait of Hormuz and lifts the U.S. blockade on Iranian ports. While the president insists the strait will be permanently toll-free, Iran says they do plan to collect fees for services. And there are still lingering questions about if Iran will get a payout.
0: Investigators are still looking for the cause of the crash of a B-52 in California. Eight people were killed. And the home of the personal pan pizza is changing hands. Yum Brands, owner of Pizza Hut, is selling it to a private equity firm for $2.7 billion. This is ABC News.
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0: That one came out in 1995. An emotional one. That was Over Now from Alice in Chains. And good morning. My name is Lee McVeigh. 6:12 this morning.
1: Hey, yo! Show them what they call you, this rock.
0: It's already 62 degrees. This guy's name is Dez Rock. New song, When the Love Is Gone. It's on Z-Rock

0: during the 20th season of Spreadboat Racing at Webb Slough in beautiful St. John, Washington. 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

5721. 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In the forecast today, it's going to be sunny. It will be windy this afternoon. Highs near 93. Tonight, clear and breezy. Lows near 59. Tomorrow, sunny, breezy, and 86. Highs might even be higher than 93 today. Just be

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Caitlin Evans won the birthday bucks last month, but now it's your turn. If your birthday is in June, go to KOZE.com, enter to win. 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

0: ZZ Top on Z-Rock 96.5. Well, the Clam Shriners and Winchester Kitchen and Bar present the 7th Annual Tailgate Barbecue Cook-Off and Fundraiser, which is coming up this weekend, this Saturday, up there in Winchester. There's a cornhole tournament, starts at 11. Barbecue sampling starts at 3, and it's happening in Winchester. How fun. And that's close enough to be able to get out of town. Go do something fun. Go check it out this Saturday.
1: ABC News, I'm Sherry Preston. No details yet on exactly what's in the peace agreement between the United States and Iran, but President Trump at the G7 summit this morning says he'll make it public soon.
2: I'd like to get a formal setting first before we do that, but I have no problem with that. It's a good document. Here's what it says. Iran will never have a nuclear weapon. That's what it says. It won't have one to buy, to develop. They will not have a nuclear weapon.

0: I would say that's about 99.9% of what I wanted.
1: A formal signing is set for Friday. Iran says the deal to end the war requires Israel to get out of Lebanon. Israel's prime minister says his troops are staying. Five people are now under arrest in what sources tell ABC News was a plot to attack the UFC fight at the White House on Sunday night. It apparently involved drones carrying explosives. Boeing says two of its workers were among the eight killed when a B-52 bomber crashed right after takeoff in Southern California. This is ABC News.
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4: Sunny and windy today with a high near 93. Clear and breezy tonight, overnight lows near 59. And sunny and windy tomorrow with a high near 86. Currently 64 degrees in Lewiston. Good morning, I'm Brian Danner. The Clearwater County Coroner has identified the man who was shot and killed Friday night as Nicholas Henry Holly. The 34-year-old man was at an address on Carr Road in Weipe. The time of death was declared to be 8:50 p.m. caused by gunshot. The autopsy was done by the Spokane County Medical Examiner. According to a news release, Clearwater County Sheriff's Office deputies were serving an arrest warrant and a search warrant at the residence when the suspect barricaded himself inside with a woman. The Sheriff's Office called for the Idaho State Police SWAT team and crisis negotiation team. Negotiators attempted for several hours to resolve the situation peacefully, but there was an exchange of gunfire and the man died as a result. One ISP SWAT member was struck in the helmet by a grazing round but was not injured. As part of the District 2 Critical Incident Task Force, the Lewiston Police Department is leading the independent investigation. The National Weather Service is sending out two warnings for our area today. There's a red flag warning and a wind advisory. They both begin at 10 a.m. today. The Weather Service issued them because of high temperatures and high winds and low humidity. Today's expected high is in the mid-90s with sustained winds of 20 to 25 miles per hour, gusting as high as 47 miles per hour. Conditions are ripe for small fires to get out of control quickly. The warning ends at 11 p.m. tonight, but lighter winds will continue into tomorrow. All but a few firefighters headed home yesterday from the Snake River fire. At 4 p.m. yesterday, the command team declared the blaze to be 100% contained and handed it back to Whitman County Fire District 14. The fire on the hillside northwest of Clarkston started Friday just before 6 p.m. along Wawawi Road. Crews took one more trip around the fire line yesterday afternoon checking for hot spots. At last check, it had burned nearly 700 acres. No firefighters were injured, and the cause is still under investigation. In sports, the Seattle Mariners are back home to begin a three-game series with Baltimore tonight. The Mariners are 37-36 and are in first place in the American League West Division. The Orioles are 34-39 and are in fourth place in the American League East Division. Tonight's first pitch is set for 6:40 at T-Mobile Park with live radio coverage in the LC Valley on 95.5 FM and AM 950 KOZE and in the Upper Clearwater Valley on AM 1300 KLER. I'm Brian Danner. LC Valley News.
5: Well, here's one not for you and I. Registration is open for Florida's 10-day Python Challenge. It's a Python removal competition held every year since 2013 to increase awareness of the invasive species, keep their populations down.
4: Good luck to those folks.
5: You're probably not signing up that.
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5: Oh, every year the state encourages hunters to thin the Burmese snake python population with competition and prizes. The big prize is $10,000 for the participant who removes the most pythons. But the snakes must be killed humanely. Guns are prohibited. Ah, so is using dogs, drones, traps.
4: Then I'm definitely out.
5: Can't use drones. See, drones seems all right because you wouldn't have to get close.
4: Right.
5: You know? No, you can't do that. You have to use a bolt stunner, an air gun, or a hammer to do it. I thought it said humanely. Anyway, somebody's going to win $10,000 for Yeah. Wakey, wakey. Time to kill the snakey.
4: Wow.
5: Isn't that what they say?

0: 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That's not good at all.
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Our game show called What's Your Guess is coming up at 7:20. Good luck.

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1: Please give me the answer.
0: What's your guess? Yes.
2: All right, let's give you a question. You give me the right answer. You get your name in it to win it, to win $250, 18 and older to play. 90 days between winning the money. All right, the only two rules we have here on What's Your Guess. Here's a question. Believe it or not, the average person consumes about 2.5 gallons of this during their lifetime. What is it? Believe it or not, the average person consumes about 2.5 gallons of this during their lifetime.

0: 646-1995.
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0: Stone Temple Pilots on that one. Z-Rock 96.5. Well, Riverport Brews, they're open Tuesday through Saturday. They're open today. They're right there behind Walmart. It's getting warmer. They've opened up the outdoor seating. All ages are welcome. If you're not into beer, hey, that's all right, because they do a seltzer over there where you add your own flavoring. They serve it right there on ice. It's delicious. They brew it themselves. It's really good. Come play trivia Tuesday nights at 6. They've got tons of other stuff going on, so follow them on Facebook. It's the all-new Riverport Brews, open Tuesday through Saturday, right behind Walmart. And Riverport Brews is looking for somebody to come over there and do some work with them. So if you want to make some tip money, you want to make a wage, you want to go work with the fine folks at Riverport Brews, check them out on Facebook. All the details right there.
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0: ABC News, I'm Sherry Preston. Terms of the Iran deal still have not been made public, but President Trump insists the document ensures Iran will never be able to build a nuclear weapon. ABC's Rachel Scott is traveling with the president at the G7 summit in Europe.
1: Senior administration officials say the deal broadly reopens the Strait of Hormuz and lifts the U.S. blockade on Iranian ports. While the president insists the strait will be permanently toll-free, Iran says they do plan to collect fees for services. And there are still lingering questions about if Iran will get a payout.
0: The president saying he was not aware of the alleged plot to use drones and explosives to carry out an attack on Sunday night's UFC event on the White House lawn. The FBI says it foiled the plan before it was put into operation. Five people are under arrest. Ohio Republican Governor Mike DeWine saying today Ohio should abolish the death penalty because it no longer is a deterrent to violent crime. He helped write the state's death penalty law 45 years ago.

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3: Sunny and windy today with a high near 93. Clear and breezy tonight, lows down around 59. And sunny and breezy tomorrow with a high near 86. Currently 68 degrees in Lewiston. Good morning. I'm Brian Danner. Beginning July 1st, Clearwater County will have a new sheriff. Jeff Jones reports from Orofino.
4: Monday, the Clearwater County Commissioners appointed John Smith to replace retiring Sheriff Chris Getz. Upon the announcement of the retirement of Getz in mid-May, the Clearwater County Republican Central Committee was charged with presenting the Board of County Commissioners three names in which to select a successor. During a June 10th meeting, of five applicants, the three names chosen to present were Smith, Matthew Gifford, and John Tazzini. After discussion on the nominating process, the three applicants who were all in attendance were asked questions by the board. Chairman Vincent Frazier asked the board if they wished to proceed with the process of appointing one of the nominees or possibly tabling the action item. Commissioner Mitch Regeer nominated Smith, with a second coming from Chairman Frazier. Board member Ken Harvey abstained from the vote. Smith, who is a former member of the Clearwater County Sheriff's Office, will begin to work with Getz immediately to ensure a smooth transition into the role. From Orofino, I'm Jeff Jones.
3: 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Lewiston Parks and Recreation is offering an early way to celebrate dads. They're having a lunch tomorrow. It begins at noon at the Lewiston Community Center. It's a pulled pork sandwich with dessert. There's no need to buy tickets or RSVP. You can just show up with a dad, grandpa, an uncle, or any influential and appreciated man in your life. In sports, the Mariners are back home to begin a three-game series with Baltimore tonight. The M's are 37-36 and are in first place in the American League West Division. The Orioles are 34-39 and are in fourth place in the American League East Division. Tonight's first pitch is set for 6:40 at T-Mobile Park, with live radio coverage in the LC Valley on 95.5 FM and AM 950 KOZE, and in the Upper Clearwater Valley on AM 1300 KLER. I'm Brian Danner, LC Valley News.
5: Holy cow, the phones are cranking today, Brian Danner. Yeah. They are cranking today. I love it. Let's get this music officially going here. I'll give you this question. Brian Danner here on What's Your Guess? Believe it or not, Brian, the average person swallows about 2.5 gallons of this during their lifetime.
6: 2.5 gallons.
5: What is it? What do you think? They're swallowing 2.5 gallons of this during their lifetime.
6: Dish soap.
5: Wow. Nobody said dish soap. I love that. That's a good one. Oh, unfortunately, not it.
6: These pipes are clean.
5: No doubt. And you're regular.
6: Oh, boy.
5: Ooh. All right, taking some guesses. 746-1995. What's your guess?
7: All right, so I like Mexican food, so I'm going to say it's sour cream.
5: Next to mayonnaise, that's the worst thing you could have said to me. Congratulations. Or ranch. What's your guess?
8: It can be kind of gross, but I'm going to say saliva.
9: Would it be mouthwash?
10: Really,
11: what
10: would I have to say on the answer? Cough syrup or breast milk?
11: Oh, my mistake.
7: Teardrops.
5: Did you say teardrops?
7: Teardrops.
5: Oh, that's fantastic.
12: My wife said, "If you may think it's runny, but it's not."
5: You may think it's runny, but it's not. Is that what she said?
12: Yep.
5: Oh. Now, is she going to be up at the Spokane Comedy Club this weekend, or was that next month?
12: I don't know.

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Well, here's another song probably going to make it all the way to number one on the rock and roll charts. This is 3 Days Grace and their latest. It's called Don't Want to Go Home Tonight. 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

sunny, breezy, about 95 today for the daytime high. Tonight, clear and breezy, lows around 60. Tomorrow, sunny and breezy with daytime highs in the mid to upper 80s. It's 70 degrees now. It's Z-Rock 96.5.

0: Z-Rock 96.5, that's Wake Up Calling. The latest from Papa Roach. She has another new song out, too. On tour all summer long. 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
0: 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Tonight, clear and breezy with lows right around 60. We're at 70 degrees already at Z-Rock 96.5. All right, let's take the final guess of the day on today's question. Believe it or not, the average person consumes or drinks 2.5 gallons of this during their lifetime. What is it?
4: A lot of people, you know, they're opening this stuff up all the time. Somebody's got to be drinking it. I'm thinking it's got to be whoop-ass.
0: Here's today's answer.
5: The pool water.
0: That's exactly correct.
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0: Look at you!
6: Hello, Lee. 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
7: All right, I got one more guess for you.
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0: And who am I talking to?
7: My name is Daniel.

That one takes you back to the album Razorblade Suitcase. That's Bush. That song is called Swallowed. If you miss the answer today, believe it or not, the average person consumes 2.5 gallons of swimming pool water during their lifetime. Swimming pool water was the answer we were looking for. And somebody wanted to hear this one.

0: It's Queen on Z-Rock 96.5, AC/DC in there too. 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

0: News. I'm Shiri Preston. A signing ceremony for the Iran-U.S. Memorandum of Understanding ending fighting in the Middle East is now set for Friday in Switzerland. ABC's Karen Travers is in the French Alps where the G7 summit is happening this week. She has more on the deal.
1: The fate of Iran's nuclear program is still to be negotiated. But the president said today that that stage could actually be easier, as he put it, than the stages so far.
2: But we have a deal that's a fair deal. It's a good deal.
1: There are still some important questions left unanswered about the unfreezing of Iran's assets, the lifting of sanctions.
0: And whether the deal includes Israel pulling back from areas of Lebanon, Israel says it will not do that. Oil prices falling back below $80 a barrel for the first time since early March. Law enforcement officials say they disrupted planned attacks meant to target the UFC cage match at the White House on Sunday. Five people are currently under arrest. This is ABC News.
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5: Sunny and windy today with a high here in the valley near 93. Clear and breezy tonight, lows around 59. And sunny and windy again tomorrow with a high near 86. Currently 72 degrees in Lewiston. Good morning. I'm Brian Danner. The Clearwater County Coroner reports the man who was shot and killed Friday night is Nicholas Henry Holly. A 34-year-old man was at an address on Carr Road in Weipe. Time of death was declared to be 8:50 p.m. caused by gunshot. The autopsy was done by the Spokane County Medical Examiner. According to a news release, Clearwater County Sheriff's Office deputies were serving an arrest warrant and a search warrant at the residence when the suspect barricaded himself inside with a woman. The Sheriff's Office called for Idaho State Police SWAT teams and crisis negotiation team. Negotiators attempted for several hours to resolve the situation peacefully, but there was an exchange of gunfire and the man died as a result. One ISP SWAT member was struck in the helmet by a grazing round, but was not injured. As part of the District 2 Critical Incident Task Force, the Lewiston Police Department is leading the independent investigation. The National Weather Service is sending out two warnings for our area today. There's a red flag warning and a wind advisory. The Weather Service issued them because of high temperatures, high winds, and low humidity. Today's expected high is in the mid-90s in the valleys, with sustained winds of 20 to 25 miles per hour, gusting up to 47 miles per hour. Conditions are ripe for small fires to get out of control quickly. The warning ends at 11 p.m. tonight, but lighter winds will continue tomorrow. Yesterday at about 2:45 p.m., Lewiston police officers and an Nez Perce County deputy responded to a home on Normal Hill for a reported gunshot. The caller talking to dispatch said he was hiding in a back room because his father had just shot his mom. Officers responded in force to the home on 12th Avenue. It turned out to be a swatting call intended to cause police disruption. They noticed a dog was going in and out of the home like nothing was going on. They went back to work within an hour. In sports, the Mariners are back home to begin a three-game series with Baltimore tonight. The M's are 37-36 and are in first place in the American League West Division. The Orioles are 34-39 and are in fourth place in the American League East Division. Tonight's first pitch is set for 6:40 at

0: 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I'm Brian Danner, LC Valley News.
1: Remember when Taylor Swift was at the Knicks game with the Stevie Nicks shirts on and stuff? That was fun to see them and have a good time. That's the chair she was sitting in just sold for $7,000. Somebody bought that chair for $7,000. Just so they could have the chair that she sat on.
0: Okay.
1: All right. Let's play a game. I don't have official music.
0: About $7,000 to buy something like that.
1: I know it.
0: And a must have.
1: And the rest of us are having a hard time filling up our pickup with gas and affording it. Come on. Did I sound bitter? Because I didn't mean to. Let's see. The all-new game sensation. Do you think this guy went to prison?
0: Okay.
1: For 9 years. This guy in California.
0: That's specific.
1: He was at his birthday party. He drank a fifth of Jack Daniels and then shot at a police helicopter for 20 minutes before he was apprehended. Wow. Do you think he went to a prison recently for 9 years?
0: Well, it's either prison or the hospital. I'm not sure which one.
1: Very, very good. Yes, you're correct.

0: Yep. I should have played Jailbreak, but we're going to play this new song 20 instead.
1: 20 minutes?
0: 20 minutes shooting. That took them a while to get there.
1: It's like $7,000 worth of ammo.

Come down and see us Thursday, will you? We're going to be down there at Groundwork Brewing on Snake River Avenue with music trivia. And it's music trivia for everybody, all different genres.

Couple minutes ago, we were playing a song from 10 years after, and I was telling you about music trivia down at Groundwork Brewing on Snake River Avenue. Pizza and beer. Thursday night starts at 6. Get there. We're bringing tons of prizes. Music trivia for everybody. Come on.

0: That was called Barricade from Theory of a Dead Man. Their new song is called Winnebago. We'll get that going for you here later this week on Z-Rock 96.5.
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4: 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That is coming up on June 25th. In the forecast, we're looking at sunny and windy conditions today. 95, 96 right in there for the daytime high. Clear breezy tonight with lows near 59. Sunny and breezy tomorrow with daytime highs in the upper 80s. Right now, 75 degrees.

Coming up Thursday night, John, a Groundwork Brewing. 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We're bringing some tickets to go see some concerts. We've got some tickets to Wet Slew. 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

0: News, I'm Michelle Franzen. A possible deal to end the war with Iran set to be finalized this Friday, according to President Trump. The president at the G7 summit says the deal will include reopening the Strait of Hormuz. Terms of the memo of understanding, though, have not been made public. Senate Minority Leader Chuck Schumer on the Senate floor now demanding a classified briefing for lawmakers and updating Americans.
1: Most importantly, I'm calling on Trump to inform the American people on whatever his understanding with Iran involves. And he should do it immediately, so we all know what the heck is going on.
0: At least five people have been arrested, authorities say, in what federal authorities call a foiled drone attack at the UFC event at the White House on Sunday. Investigators are also digging to see if other possible attacks may have been planned. In Southern California, fire crews are battling a wildfire in Riverside County during a week of triple-digit temperatures. Authorities say the shore fire is 25% contained so far. This is ABC News.
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1: I'm Brian Danner. Beginning July 1st, Clearwater County will have a new sheriff. Jeff Jones reports from Orofino.
2: Monday, the Clearwater County Commissioners appointed John Smith to replace retiring Sheriff Chris Getz. Upon the announcement of the retirement of Getz in mid-May, the Clearwater County Republican Central Committee was charged with presenting the Board of County Commissioners three names in which to select a successor. During a June 10th meeting, of five applicants, the three names chosen to present were Smith, Matthew Gifford, and John Tazzini. After discussion on the nominating process, the three applicants who were all in attendance were asked questions by the board. Chairman Vincent Frazier asked the board if they wished to proceed with the process of appointing one of the nominees or possibly tabling the action item. Commissioner Mitch Regeer nominated Smith, with a second coming from Chairman Frazier. Board member Ken Harvey abstained from the vote. Smith, who is a former member of the Clearwater County Sheriff's Office, will begin to work with Getz immediately to ensure a smooth transition into the role. From Orofino, I'm Jeff Jones.
1: Clarkston police officers and firefighters are washing cars for a good cause. 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Lewiston Parks and Recreation is offering an early way to celebrate Dad. They're having a lunch tomorrow. It begins at noon at the Lewiston Community Center. It's a pulled pork sandwich with dessert. There's no need to buy tickets or RSVP. You can just show up with Dad, Grandpa, an uncle, or any influential and appreciated man in your life. In sports, the Seattle Mariners are back home to begin a three-game series with Baltimore tonight. The Mariners are 37-36 and are in first place in the American League West Division. The Orioles are 34-39 and are in fourth place in the American League East Division. Tonight's first pitch is set for 6:40 at T-Mobile Park, with live radio coverage in the LC Valley on 95.5 FM and AM 950 KOZE, and in the Upper Clearwater Valley on AM 1300 KLER. I'm Brian Danner, LC Valley News.

Here's a look at today, June 16th in rock history. Today in 1972, David Bowie released his landmark album, The Rise and Fall of Ziggy Stardust and the Spiders from Mars. The album has sold over 7 million copies and is considered one of the greatest albums of all time. The Steve Miller Band releases his third studio album, Brave New World, in 1969, featuring the classic track, Space Cowboy. And on this day in 1999, 48-year-old Phil Collins gets a star on the Hollywood Walk of Fame. And that's a look at today, June 16th in rock history.

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Happy Tuesday to you. It's now 3 o'clock on Z-Rock 96.5. Man, it's a hot one. It's clear, it's 91, and the humidity, we're at about 20%, so I'm sweating a lot. It's a bad day, and it's just only going to get worse, because on Juneteenth, it's going to be getting up to 96, pushing 100. Are you kidding me? I mean, we're barely halfway through June. She's the devil on Z-Rock.

0: Z-Rock 96.5. It is the Valley's best rock. And coming up this hour, I got a lot for you. Led Zeppelin, Metallica, Great White, Breaking Benjamin, and Steve Miller Band. Right for this.
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1: Over the break, I got a caller request in for Bohemian Rhapsody out of Cornwall. You can call me and ask where Cornwall it is, because you will not believe it. Here you go.

Man, do I have a stupid criminal story for you. Now, usually whenever I tell you these, they're out of Florida, but this one's in California. So a man in California was just sentenced to 9 years in prison for an incident back in 2024. And here's the specifics. Birthday parties should be fun for everybody. They stop being fun once you drink an entire handle of Jack Daniels and start shooting at a police helicopter. For non-drinkers, well, I didn't even know this, a handle is 1.75 liters. So that's about a half a gallon of Jack. So, after drinking that, start shooting the police helicopter, and that's serious jail time, right? So, Justin, he was celebrating his 39th birthday party. He got angry at his family. So, as the same guy who drinks half a gallon of Jack, he grabbed his gun and fired an entire magazine into his own apartment. So, of course, the family called the cops. But instead of settling down, he just went to the second floor and began shooting at the police helicopter for over 20 minutes. Luckily, no one was harmed. And just recently, Justin was sentenced to over 9 years in federal prison. And here's what the judge said. Quote, if your aim had been better, you could have hurt or killed the individuals in the helicopter. But luckily, half a gallon of Jack kind of screws with your aim a little bit.

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of 59, mostly clear and breezy, with tomorrow Wednesday being a high of 86 and sunny. Now Thursday's warming up, high of 91, and Juneteenth will be a high hot of 96. Can you believe it? We are just barely halfway through June, and we're already pushing 100 again. Saturday's going to cool off a little bit, high of 92, but the humidity is what's going to kill you. The moment, we only have 21% humidity, but it's going to keep going up. The moment, though, it's clear. It's 91. Humidity, it's humid. Wherever I may roam, Metallica on Z-Rock 96.5.

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A reminder that the Seattle Mariners, they took yesterday off. They'll be playing tonight. They're going up against the Orioles. They played the Athletics in a three-game series over the weekend. Didn't do great. Lost two to the three games. They played the Orioles last week, so they're playing them again. You know, kind of almost back-to-back. Now, they'll be playing at 640, and that can be on AM 950 and 95.5 FM. I'll keep you updated, too, over here. State of Love and Trust.

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0: ABC News, I'm Dave Packer. A hospital employee allegedly shooting two co-workers at Wilmington Hospital in Delaware this afternoon. Manhunt this hour for the suspect. Hospital employee Brian Peffer.
1: It was pretty scary. It was pretty intense. My prayers are out with everyone because it's pretty scary. You know, I've never been a part of anything like that.
0: David Karras with Wilmington Police.
2: Right now we still have officers from a number of agencies that are searching the building.
0: A plot thwarted by the FBI to use explosive drones to target buildings near the White House during the UFC match there on Sunday. Five people in custody. One person has been charged. President Trump in Europe continuing to tout his agreement with Iran. And during a podcast interview today, Vice President J.D. Vance said that Trump could release the text of the Memorandum of Understanding as soon as tomorrow. A federal judge has struck down an Idaho law that would have made it a criminal offense to use a bathroom designated differently from one's gender at birth.

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1: Good afternoon. I'm Greg Kraber. Yesterday, about 2:45 p.m., Lewiston police officers and an Nez Perce County deputy responded to a home on Normal Hill for a report of a gunshot. Caller talking to dispatch said he was hiding in a back room because his dad just shot his mom. Officers responded in force to the home on 12th Avenue. Turned out to be a swatting call intended to cause police disruption. They noticed the dog was going in and out of the home like nothing was going on. So the officers went back to work within about an hour. Clarkson police officers and firefighters are washing cars for a good cause. Quality Behavioral Health's Recovery Navigator program is raising funds, and they hope you'll get your dirty vehicle cleaned up and donate to the cause. That's Wednesday at 1313 6th Street from 9 a.m. to 3 p.m. And Whitebird Days is coming up this weekend. June 19th and 20th are dates of the annual celebration. This year's theme is Stars and Stripes and Canyon Life. The rodeo starts Friday at 5 p.m. and continues Saturday at 5 p.m. The parade starts at 11 a.m. Saturday. Before that, there's a cowboy breakfast. There's also a craft fair, car show, kids games, and a lot more. You can get more info at whitebirdrodeo.com. Your weather forecast in the LC Valley tonight, 59 degrees, still windy, gusting up to 47 miles an hour with mostly clear skies. Tomorrow, 88, sunny, still a little breezy, but not as strong as tonight. Tomorrow, Thursday, 93 degrees, sunny skies and calm winds. And that's your news. 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